0: bad on your smart speaker.
1: Welcome back to the second hour. My name is Jeff. You for the next hour, 3 until 2 o'clock on Trucker's End. With some great tunes. Kickstart Tuesday early morning. Got me on the way from Cat's Eye, Dallas, One Republic, and M5. I'll be talking about Banana Split, which if you've just joined me, it's going to sound so out of context. But I'll tell you a bit more about that in an 8 minute time. But let's get our next hour of your Tuesday morning with BB Rexa, a new religion on Trucker's End.

Chat side animal truck is 10 minutes, 8 minutes past 1. Stuart, in the show, what are your favourite 3 toppings to have on your ultimate banana split? Nobody's got into chat. Let me know what your favourite 3 toppings are. Toppings should be banned. Truckers.fm, send a shout, or if you're a game driving down the roads, do slash shout out in your chat and let me know. Because I really want to find out some random ones like soy sauce or to ketchup, but I want to know. Anyways, we've gone away from One Republic and 5 after this one from Adela. Ain't in LA.

0: Room 5 with Central FM, Silk Queens in Touch, Banana Split Toppings, Peanut Butter, Salt and Cheese, and the band topping is Caramel. It'll be the other way around. And it's a time for Capri Music on the way. Don't Fight, Dua Lipa, and Harry Styles all set to play.
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Karen Hunting and Shift Keith Morning Triggers in 32 minutes past one on your Tuesday morning, halfway through the second hour. In you through Musicom, Magic, Pitbull, Tape Ray, and Chainsmokers. We've found this something absolutely everywhere. It's LA, which is in text on Triggers FM.

Football with Tim Brontrock is 10:43 in his past one. But take time to so much to tell you about some of the shows coming up the rest of the day. Raven is from 9 until 11 with Raven's Tuesday Tunes. Cows is from 11 until 1 a.m. to p.m. Flynn from 5 till 6 with Evenings on TF. Jessica the Tuesday Evenings with Jessica from 8 from 6 until 7. And then Tech is going to take you on Replacement Bus Ride, the Trap Tunes from 8 until 10 o'clock. For you, the full schedule. And Truckers.fm, I'm next, McCray.

0: the Chainsmokers. 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

0: 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Form in plus one, you choose one, and Patricia's going to my husband not listening to you. Can we have anything from Weezer? You know, it's on the way for you, Patricia. 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

0: That was we with Buddy for Trisha, her husband, who are on road trip simulator, enjoying their drive. That is from me. Thank you very much. I'll be back again at some point soon. Remember, the full schedule on in Trucks FM, Trucks Dive, sorry, forward slash schedule. Have a lovely rest of your Tuesday. Closing out with AJR and Wick. Bye-bye.
1: No, thank you. It's what I should have said. I should be in bed. But temptations.

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Welcome back to another edition of Raven's Tuesday Tunes here on your hit music station, the one, the only. It's TFM, Truckers FM. Good morning. It's currently 9:02 a.m. if you're in the UK, of course. But if you are down here in Australia, of course, a little bit past 6 p.m. down here. I've had a very, very busy day, but that's okay. I'm here to play some music, here to play your favorite pop music for the next hour. Then we're going to hop on and play a little bit of country here, a little bit of fun country music to finish off the show, of course. Dominic Fike, some White Keys to start us off here. Don't go anywhere. This is your number one station. It's 9 a.m.

That's a little bit of Dominic Fike here on your number one hit music station. I was just talking to Mr. Niv and almost missed me cue. Mr. Niv's here on Snapchat, just like complaining away about his life. No, I'm joking, of course. We love you, Niv. We do love you. This is the wrong music bed. Has anyone realized? Anyone realize I clicked on the wrong music bed? Let's switch that up, shall we? How we doing, truckers? Get those song requests in truckers.fm. Of course, if you're in game on the roads of Truckers MP this morning, it's TFM-request to get your request in. We're playing everything pop and pop rock, whatever you want me to play, I'll probably be able to get it on. That's another 54 minutes worth of everything music. And then, of course, we're going to jump into some country music. I have some pretty fun country songs lined up on the way as they were coming around. They were in me head all morning, and I was singing to myself as I was riding me horse. I was like, yes, I got to put that one on. And then I fell off the horse. But it's okay. It's okay. Probably should be paying more attention. Anyway, of course, song requests, all that good stuff, truckers. How we doing? Let me know how you're doing. All that good stuff. Little bit of a game for you. I haven't actually thought of a game. I had something written down, but I'm just thinking about it now. It's not going to work, is it? Anyway, I see some song requests coming in, so make sure to get them in, of course. Of course. It's also Mr. Tech's birthday, if you didn't know. Mr. Tech is one of our presenters here on the station, of course. It's his birthday, so make sure to say happy birthday to him. Head to the Discord, head to general chat and type at Tech, and then make sure to say happy birthday to Mr. Tech. I'm sure he'll love it. A little bit of Chainsmokers here for you. TFM.

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TFM, of course. How we doing? How we doing, truckers? Before that, of course, we had Breaking Me, 5 Seconds of Summer, Me, Myself, and I, Caravan Palace, Brother, Swing, Olivia Rodrigo, some Deja Vu, and the Goo Goo Dolls, Iris, of course. That was all of what we just played in the last half an hour, of course. Sorry, I wasn't talking for a little bit. I got a little bit busy. Got a little bit sidetracked, you know? Did you know it's Instant Ramen Day? If you're in Japan, of course, it's Instant Ramen Day. Even if you aren't, you could go enjoy some instant ramen. Some 2-minute noodles, as we call it down here in Australia, of course. Currently, it's called 2-minute noodles, but I think we can get ramen to have a comeback, you know? I reckon. Of course, it was invented in 1971, and the original instant ramen flavor was chicken, of course. Now, truckers, I have an amazing question for you. An amazing, one-of-a-kind question, which no one will ever ask you again, because who else on TFM comes up with random questions like me, which no one answers, because who knows? What is your favorite instant noodle flavor, truckers? Let me know, of course. Get a request in. Get a shout out in. Shout out your favorite instant noodle flavor, truckers.fm, or if you're in game, of course, TFM-shout out, of course. Did you also know there's an instant noodles museum? I didn't, but there is. A little bit here. Gonna finish off soon. 17 minutes, of course. Get your country songs in, because we're gonna be playing country next hour. Go anywhere.

Metallica here on your number one hit music. Number one hit music station, it's TFM, of course. It is TFM, currently 10 minutes till 10. Of course, 10 minutes till 10. A little bit of Metallica. There, Nothing Else Matters. That was, of course, a song request. That was Ashley getting in touch, asking for some Metallica.

definitely play that, of course. Everyone else who thank you for getting your song request in, of course. We'd love to see it, of course. Now, unfortunately, I have no more room for any pop songs, but if you have a country song, I will be glad to play it. So make sure to get your song requests in. We're playing everything country and indie, of course. Country, indie, and it'll be good fun, of course. Good fun to end off our show. I say end off our show, we've still got another hour. You can't get rid of me that easily. Of course, after that, you have the one, the only Kells who's going to play some music for you, of course. Now, some people replied to my question about instant noodles, you see. Now, currently, we have Flame Monkey getting in touch. Their favorite flavor of instant noodles is curry. And the reason being is that they can add little bits of whatever cooked meat they want, and it makes a proper style noodle curry. TFM Shed, no air freshener, of course, getting in touch saying they've never had instant noodles, which I find very hard to believe, of course. And Meerkat, of course, getting in touch. A Durban curry flavor. I have never heard of that. I'm going to have to do some Googling. Now, truckers, of course, if you have a favorite type of instant noodle flavor, let me know, truckers.fm. Send in your shout out your favorite flavor, all that good stuff, and I will make sure to read them out if I can. My bed just ended. That doesn't happen very often. Who wants some Nico B here? Nico B, Canadian Goose. It's actually just Canada Goose. I just can't read.

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5: 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It looks like it's time for another hour of country here on your number one hit music station. It's TFM, of course. It's TFM. Get those country songs in TFM. Of course, get the country songs in truckers.fm. If you're in game, what's the command? I think it's TFM-request. Yeah, it's TFM-request. Get those song requests in. We're playing everything country and indie in the next hour-ish. I say country, indie. It's more country. Country folk, I guess. Little bit of Alan Jackson and Jimmy Buffett to start us off here. It's 5 o'clock somewhere, because it is 5 o'clock somewhere. Here, where I am.

0: country am I in?
1: It doesn't matter. 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
0: It's always on 5 in Margaritaville, come to think of it.
1: Yeah, I heard that.
0: You've been there, haven't you?
1: Yes, sir.
0: I've seen your boat there.

Well, Truck is a little bit of B. Her Ella Langley, of course, we love our Ella Langley here on Truckers FM. Of course, we do love Ella Langley. You know, I don't know if any of you listen to country music, but there's a thing going around. It's called an Ella Fella. Google it, you know. Google it if you want to know, of course. Ella Langley, there for you. You know, Mr. Josh got in touch and he asked for a song. He asked for a bit of Prince. Unfortunately, Josh, we are playing country. As a station supervisor, I thought better of you. I thought you should know what's going on. I'm joking, of course. But then he got another request in. Here's some Kenny Rogers for you.

0: traffic update.
1: Alrighty, truckers, it's time for a traffic update almost on the roads of Truckers Multiplayer this morning, TMP of course. Currently 1,200 players tracked across all servers with an in-game time of 4:16 a.m. Now, let's look at our server split. ETS2 currently with 1,700, Simulation 2 ETS2 currently with 78, Arcade ETS2 with 39, Pro Mods with 164, and ATS Simulation with 27. Looking at our busiest locations across all servers now, of course the Alpine route is in first with 147, Frankfurt is in second with 123, Prague's in third with 93, Innsbruck in fourth, of course, with 49. If you're looking for Calais or Duisburg, they both have about 40 players, and they're both in fifth and sixth, respectively. Of course, Kirkness Quarry and the Kirkness City Road is currently moderate with 19 players. Now, truckers, that's it for your traffic update on the roads of Truckers Multiplayer at the moment, of course. Little bit of Luke Bryan coming up. Don't go anywhere.
2: Hey, girl. Whoa, now.

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little bit of Lainey Wilson here. We do like our Lainey Wilson. Things a man ought to know is, of course, Lainey Wilson's hit EP, of course, and it's her second ever single, of course, from Redneck Hollywood EP. And it was also included on her 2021 album, Saying What I'm Thinking. Of course. That song was released in 2020. Now, some people are like debating if that song's country or not. I think it's obviously country. I had a few people that like I showed it to a few friends a while ago and they were like, oh yeah, I mean, it's sort of country. It's definitely a country song. Anyway, a little bit of Craig Morgan here for you now. Don't go anywhere. We have 21 minutes left on the clock.

Well, that one, of course, goes out to the one, the only meerkat, of course. My favorite guy who says Simples. Just all the time. Only line I've ever heard from meerkat is Simples. Alrighty, Druckers, you know. Thank you for tuning in, of course. If you are on the Discord server, if you are in the Discord TFM lounge, thank you, Frank, meerkat, TFM Shed, no air freshener. We appreciate all the support. Plus, if you sent in a song request, we also support, and we also, what am I saying? We also appreciate you so much. So thank you, everyone who got in touch. Unfortunately, I couldn't get through all of your lovely, amazing song requests. You have Kells up next, the one, the only Kells. Now, Truckers, I have an amazing song. I have an amazing song I've been waiting to play for quite some time. Here. Do you remember Home Among the Gum Trees? One of my all-time favorites. I have managed to find myself an amazing EDM remix, of course. So listen up. You have Kells up next. Here is Home Among the Gum Trees, Jesse Blocks edition. Don't go anywhere.

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2: Hey, good morning, everyone. I'm Cal, you got me for the next 2 hours here on TFM. It's just gone at 11 a.m. and I'm taking you all the way to 1 p.m. in the UK right now. We've got some good music coming up. Also, I've refreshed the request line. So if you want a song playing, now's your time to get in. Got a good chance. Since I've refreshed them. How's everyone's weekends? Mine was interesting. I've had better. Anyway, I woke up this morning feeling absolutely rubbish. It happens every time as we go towards September. I can't believe we're nearly in September already. In just a few months, we'll be hearing Christmas music. Can you believe it? It's been an eventful weekend. Obviously, the Premier League kicked off in the UK. If you don't know what Premier League is, it's football. Or if you're in America, it's soccer. And the games were interesting. Oh my God. The biggest upset, I think, was Hull beating Manchester United 2-0. I couldn't believe it. Newly promoted team beating a Champions League team. It's crazy. Let me know your thoughts. Let me know what you was up to over the weekend. For a chance for a radio shout out, just head over to our website, truckers.fm, send me a message, or you can use the Discord bot. Or if you're in TMP service, just /TFM-shout out with your message. Right now, let's get back into some great music. This is Daryl Hall, John Oates, Rich Girl here on TFM.

Now jumping into one of your requests. This is from Meerkat. Meerkat wanted some Wanna Cry. Here on TFM, Dongan Away, your number one hit music station.

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Rose, Bruno Mars, Aperture, as I call it. Right now, we're going to another request from Ninja. He went to the Pacific Air Show 2 weeks back and was wondering if we could hear some Don't Stop Till You Get Enough. I hope you mean by Michael Jackson. This is up next on TFM. Don't go anywhere.

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1: Right now, trying to get through these requests. There's so many. Thank you for sending them in. Anyway, this is for Oliver. Oliver wanted some Breaking Me by Topic here on TFM.

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1: It's just gone 11:30 in the morning in the UK right now, and it's time for your TFM traffic update. There is 2,688 players tracked across the TFP network within game time over 10:57 a.m. Simulation 1 now. Frankfurt is congested at 158. The Alpine Route Road congested at 155. Prague is congested at 115. Innsbruck City is congested at 71. Simulation 2 looking low as usual. Over to Promatz. The Kirkness Quarry Road is moderate at 22. Kirkness City heavy at 20. That was your TFM traffic update. If I miss anything, do let me know. If you're in game, just do /TFM-traffic with that message, or just head on over to our website, truckers.fm. Send me a message, let me know, and I'll get everyone updated.
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1: Right. Some reason why I've just realised. There's a national day for bananas. But not any old bananas. Nuh-uh-uh. It's a national banana split day. I don't like bananas. I don't like the texture. They make me heave. Like, real bad. But when I go Mackey's, I like the banana milkshake. It don't make sense. It does not make sense. Anyway, it's just gone 11:30 in the UK. You got me for another 1 hour, 30 minutes. And I'm not feeling great today. Woke up and I just took my temperature and I've got a fever. Way fever. Yeah. I'll see how I feel. Let's keep it rocking, rolling. Thank you for all the requests, by the way. You keep them coming in. And I'll try and get through them. Nugget on the Road, It Wants Some Canada Goose by Nico B. Sadly, I do not have that song, unfortunately. I'll get it for my next show, how about that? That's a promise, okay? Nugget on the Road, I promise you that I will have Canada Goose by Nico B for my next show, okay? Also, we just did the traffic update. Be rude not to go through some events. There's some amazing events from the likes of Peen Logistics. More information on events can be found at truckersmp.com/events. There's some amazing events going on throughout the next 24 hours. So I'm going to have a look at them. I'm going to try and go to some of them. And hopefully we'll see you there. Let's get back into some great music, shall we? Steps, Tragedy here on TFM. Don't go anywhere.

0: myself believe that planet Earth turns slowly. It's hard to say that I'd rather stay awake when I'm asleep, because my dreams are bursting at the seams.
1: Hey guys, what's up? This is Joe.
2: This is Kevin.
1: What's up? This is Nick. And we're the Jonas Brothers.
3: Truckers.

Right, guys. At the start of the show, I mentioned that I wasn't feeling very well at all. And it just feels like I'm getting worse. So I think it's best. It's sad. I don't really want to do this, but I'm going to have to cut this show short. I need to go back to bed. Try to sleep off what I've got. I hate doing this. My plan was stay here till 1. But sadly, I can't. I need to go to bed. I need to get some rest for my Thursday show. So I'm back here Thursday, all being well. Same time, 11 till 1. Hopefully, with a better show. Yeah. Big shout out to everyone who's gone in contact with and sending them requests. But I just feel like my voice is going very slowly now. And it's not fair. It's not fair on you guys because you guys deserve a show. But unfortunately, I just can't right now. So I'll see you on Thursday, okay? I'll leave you one more song and then I'll go back to bed. Again, very sorry for this. For being ill, I guess. But yeah, I'll leave you with this. Imagine Dragon Zero here on TFM.

Imagine Dragons Zero here on TFM. Again, if anyone's just joining, I'm Cal, so it's meant to be until 1, but I do not feel well, so I'm going to have to cut this the show short, I'm afraid. I've never done this, and I hate doing it. Feel guilty already, but I need rest. I'll see you Thursday, all being well, 11 a.m. to 1 p.m. Let me get some rest. Until then, see you later. Bye-bye.

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3: 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How are you all doing for a lovely Tuesday evening? Or you could potentially say afternoon right here on Truckers.fm. 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

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Anyways, how you all doing? 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If you want to get in touch with the show, Truckers.fm is the place to go. 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Or if you want to get in touch with a song request, feel free, and that will be played at about 4:30, right after the lovely traffic update. And you'll get your usual SCS software, TMP and TFM news. 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

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That is for their ATS Let's Play episode 92, and they are live right now. Been live for the past 16 minutes, so make sure you go and say hello and check up how Alex is doing. His place is on TFM. Good evening.

Lights On, Turn Me On, Truckers.fm. Not much happening over on TMP or TFM at the moment, but back to SCS Software's socials over on the X is telling us that the GamesCon begins tomorrow. We can't wait to welcome visitors from all around the world to our booth. Will we see you there? You can find them at Hall 10.1 booth B022-C023, August 26th to the 30th. Hopefully that made somewhat sense. Anyways, traffic on the way shortly.

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4: Right then, happening on the roads of TMP, 4,291 players cruising on the servers right now, have an in-game time of 10:39 p.m. So pretty pleased have those headlights switched on. Right then, your busiest locations starting with Simulation 1 is the Alps Road congested at 266. You then got Frankfurt City congested at 206. You then got Prague City congested at 133, Innsbruck City congested at 100, then you've got Hamburg City and Calais City congested at about 51 to 50 players over there. Then you've got Nuremberg City heavy at 35, Duisburg City heavy at 34, and then you've got Berlin City moderate at 29. Holy moly, guacamole. That is a very busy Simulation 1. It's been a very long time since I've seen Sim 1 that congested and that busy. Right then, over on your Pro Mod server, Kirkland's Quarry Road is heavy at 46, followed up by Kirkley City, which is heavy at about 20. And that's pretty much it for your Pro Mods news and traffic updates. And especially with Simulation 1, just be careful on the Alps Road, Frankfurt, Prague, Innsbruck. Just all those busy locations, please do be careful on the old to C to D road, especially the areas around there. Just be careful and just don't do anything silly. But having a look at your other network simulation servers like Simulation 2, SGP Simulation, US Simulation for ATS servers as well, looking nicely low and green, or you could say completely empty. As always though, if you do think I have missed anything at all on this wonderful traffic update, then you can get in touch with me at truckers.fm, become a traffic warrior, head on over to our website, hit that message button, and then scroll down to the traffic section. Let me know what simulation server you are currently on, and pretty please where the traffic is. If you're in-game on the roads of a Truckers MP as well, and you have a fear of alt-tabbing, or if you alt-tab, your game may crash, do not worry, but I would recommend doing this whilst you are stationary in your truck cab. Press Y on your keyboard, do /TFM-traffic. Let me know what simulation server you are currently on, and most importantly of all, pretty please let me know where the traffic is. Right then, on the way now is this one, going to Andre, asking for a bit of Maroon 5 Future. It's cold and it plays right here on truckers.fm, and there's a few shout outs getting involved as well. We'll get them on the way very, very shortly. As always, you're up to date and a very good rest of your lovely evening.
5: Home of hits.

Never thought that you was like this. I took the tag off of major prices. I just spent a half a meal on a chandelier. Now you try and cut me off like a light switch. Try and stay in Ali, saying that you need some time to breathe.

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1: I got something I want to talk about.
0: Right then, G Shaw _ TLC, please share. Can you do a shout out to all the Alpha Mind logistics drivers? There you go. Hopefully that one's okay for you, buddy. We've got Backseat Get in Contact saying, great song for driving. Love from Poland, cruising right now in ETS2 through Slovakia. And then I've also got him getting in contact again and saying, also shout out to our host. Great music, great hosting, great evening. Even if it's raining in Poland, have a nice day, Chris. Thank you very much, Chris. Hopefully your day is going wonderful as well. Then we've got Mind Train 460. Please shout me out. There you go, buddy. Hopefully that one is okay for you. And also a big shout out to the wonderful Mr. Champ as well, who I forgot to tell I was currently live on CFM. So he's a bit unhappy at the moment, but hopefully we can change that about and change things about, shall we say. Here's Mia Kazakres though.

There we go. Then it's Huntrix. It's Golden. It's K-pop Demon Hunters. Go out to the wonderful shed. Absolutely loving that song. Only joking, only joking. Anyways then, if you want to attend any convoy tonight, Unity on Wheels with Pean Logistics is happening this evening. Meetup time is 6 o'clock UK, and then departure is 7 o'clock UK time. 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For more information, head on over to the wonderful trucksmp.com/events and find out much more information over there. Right then, I had the wonderful Stapper, who I've not had a chat with in a very long time, get in contact with me on my Twitch, twitch.tv/TheFlinner. And this is mine and his favourite song. It's Journey, Don't Stop Believing. So, to have some good old memories and a bit of a karaoke session we did a while back, it plays on TFM. Good evening.

Addison Rae, Fame is a Gun, and it plays right there on truckers.fm. Rightio then, we've got the wonderful Karen getting in contact saying, hiya, I'm currently driving around Scandinavia. Just wanted to say, love the show and love from Aberdeen, Scotland. Thank you very much, buddy, for getting in contact with that one. Now we've got the wonderful Shed getting in contact, asking for a bit of Nico B at Canada Goose. And this song is kind of interesting. I don't know what to really say. I'm going to play it, and you guys, let me know what you think on CFM.

Nico B at Canada Goose on TFM. I will say, Shade, it's a little bit interesting, buddy. We may play again, we may not. We'll find out in the next episode of when I'm back on TFM, which will be Thursday for the Throwback Thursday show, which I cannot wait for. That is me, Mr. Flynn, signing off for today. Thank you very much for everybody who's tuned in, loved the show, sending a request, sending a shout out, or sending a joke or anything else like a traffic report. Thank you very much. Niv is on the way, literally in about 3-ish minutes' time. Open up the champagne. Here's my house on TFM.

0: good evening to you. It's me, Niv, taking care for you for the next hour here on TFM. Thank you so much, Mr. Flynn, or how he hates to be called, Flinny. Thank you so much for the past hour here being on air, and it's time for me keeping up the good mood, I guess. I really hope I can do that. Anyway, if you have any requests, any shoutouts, Struckers.fm is a place for you to go. Just keep in mind, I don't want to play any TFM chart music, so if you're trying to get a song in a most played chart, I'll most likely tend not to play it. Anyway, let's have a look. Oh yeah, I think I'm good to play this one. Anyway, kicking off the show with the newest track by Loot.
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Abamex, World's Smallest Violin here on TFM. We're gonna do something forbidden. Oola, oola, follow me, while I play the world's smallest violin. Yep, that was a part of the demo that got leaked before she released that song. It was actually intended to be in the Diamonds and Dance Floors album, her second one, but it got scrapped for whatever reason and then got added to the Don't Click Play album. There we go, finally. But after two albums of nearly no swearing, except for that one song, there's a fly on my microphone, on somebody that was completely random, and she swore in there a few times, and now she, that doesn't fit, Ava, I'm sorry. Anyway, let's keep on going. This one is Unroyal, brand new music here. This one is called Bang.

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Alright, so one hand, or like one arm, is on the mouse. The second one is on the thing that kills flies when they're getting too annoying. And one eye is on my Wi-Fi. That's annoying. I mean, they told us they're gonna fix the road at some point, and at the same time they're gonna get some glass fabric Wi-Fi, they told us. I mean, I can't wait for that. Anyway, saying hello to Zenit, asking for some Rihanna. Please don't stop the music. I don't think you should. I don't think if we can dedicate this song to somebody, we should tell this to my Wi-Fi. I don't want to name the company where I'm at. I think I already did multiple times anyway. But we can dedicate this one to Auto DJ. Okay? Auto DJ. Please. I beg you.

0: That's Michael Jackson, by the way. That's a sample he used, actually, and you can hear it a little bit more closer somewhere here. Nope, not there, but here. There he is. And if you ever feel down, and if you ever feel like, I don't know, I'm not having a good day today. Keep in mind, Michael Jackson once said, so inspiring.
1: When I was 15, I remember those three words you used to tell me.

There we have it, Patrick Light and Jethro and 15 here on TFM, and I must say I did a very big oopsie 3 days ago. 3 days ago there was Dua Lipa's birthday and I completely forgot it. I still don't know how that happened to me. There's shame. I deserve the shame, I deserve the hate, I deserve everything. And I'm very, very upset about the fact that I, as a very big Dua Lipa fan, or like a Dua Lipa super fan, as Spotify once told me, I don't know how it happened that I forgot it. Now, by the way, Zenith requested Rihanna, please don't stop the music. Thank you so much for that request. CJ asking, saying for Drive Safe, and Gabriel asking for some Shakira. I'll see what I can do for you. Nightfox saying from Prague to Frankfurt on Sim 1 is much traffic. It has the same vibe as from Paris to Berlin. Thank you. And TFM Saxonio GER saying hey there. Today he's gonna drive on TMP. So everyone, be aware for Saxonio when he's driving. I never saw him driving, but I'm pretty sure. Yeah. I'm not allowed to say anything here. Like, he has a reason to be upset about me, so I'd rather behave. And just between you and me, Saxonio, it still didn't really got any better, and the scar is still deep. So, yeah. Anyway, moving over to some happy topic. Today is International Banana Split Day. I love that. And we also celebrate National Kiss and Makeup. So how do we get from Kiss and Makeup back to Dua Lipa? I have absolutely no idea. And that is not the reason why I'm playing Dua Lipa and Kiss and Makeup, because that fits with the National Day we celebrate. Of course we're gonna celebrate today National Kiss and Makeup, and we're gonna re-celebrate Dua Lipa's birthday 3 days late, but better late than never, I guess. Here's Dua Lipa, Blackpink, and Kiss and Makeup. Here we go. We haven't talked all morning. Bang my head against the wall. Forgive me, Dua Lipa.

Oh, Dua Lipa, if I had one chance to tell you how much I love you and how sorry I am that I forgot your birthday, I'd be down on my knees. And if you know, you know, I can't sing it or I can't say it as good as she can, so...

0: For real though, but unfortunately, I'm begging for forgiveness, do ya? Yes, Queen of Pop, please forgive me that I did, that I forgot about your birthday.
1: 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Coming next.
0: Anyway, I personally think we've been down for quite way too long, so it's time to boost the mood with a song I still don't know the language of. I'm pretty sure it might be Italian, and I still don't know what they're singing about, but I love the vibe of it.

0: Traffic update.
1: Alright, brief look on the roads of Truckers MP. Currently, there are 4,368 players tracked across the network of Truckers MP with a Koenig M time of 5:53 a.m. Good morning to you. You know what? It would be a perfect moment to get yourself a cup of coffee. Don't you think? Not? Meh. Anyway, simulation 1, it's still a bit low. There we go. No, I don't want that to run. Simulation 1, we got the Alpine Road. The road is congested with 281 players. Frankfurt, the city is congested with 197 players. Prague, the city is congested with 168 players. And Innsbruck, the city is congested with 104 players. I'm gonna have a quick look if I can find him. But Saxonia is currently not online, so we cannot stalk where he is to, warn you guys. Promods, we got the Kirkenes Quarry Road, which is moderate with 30 players. Akureyri, the city is low with 18 players. And Kirkenes, the city is moderate with 15 players. That sums it up for the traffic report. If you spotted anything on the road, such as Saxonia, that I have not managed to catch, make sure you send us a quick little message via the name chat at /TFM-traffic. Alternatively, head on over to our website, truckers.fm, select the traffic option, and make sure you send us a location from where you're parting from, plus the server, that's super important, so I can read it out on air. Anyway, that sums it up for the traffic report.
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1: Alrighty, and this one waits for quite some time to be played again. I think the last time it got played was like 3 years ago or four. I guess it's time to change that. I remember when I was in the boarding school, they played this one, and I was happy because this song had a good vibe, and I finally have it. And here we go. Here's Aliza Doodle.

0: Well, it seems like we shouldn't only warn because of Saxonia, because what I can see in the Truckers FM general chat, by the way, saying that they are crashing. Now, luckily, I'm not in a GM team anymore. 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
1: 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Here's Samson and Wishbone. Second attempt, here we go.

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Love to hate this one. Unfortunately, it's too short. Jaden and So What here on TFM. here on TFM, I was about to say. I do have some troubles right now. Anyway, thank you so much. Saxonia get in contact saying, on my way to Prague and then to Frankfurt. Be careful on Simulation 1 because I'm assuming he's there. Anyway, thank you so much for

You got me there, because I love Dua Lipa, and I do have this track, but unfortunately I already played some Dua Lipa during this show, so I cannot play it her anymore. Zenith's asking for some Hide by Juice WRLD, and Dusky asking for some Heather Small. Unfortunately, I don't have these tracks, but thank you so much for being tuned in, and unfortunately I'm gonna hand you over to the lovely Mr. Max, also saying happy birthday to our very own Mr. Tech. Also to Date, Mika, and Tamsh. Thank you so much for being tuned in, and thank you so much for sending these beautiful messages, and don't keep on crashing. I'm looking at the TFM general chat right now. You need to be a little bit careful. As I said, like, I'm not part of the GM team anymore of TMP. So be careful what you're driving. Looking at you, Saxonio, because I got my eyes everywhere. I got my eyes on Chuck. There she is. All right, close your ears. It's gonna be loud. It's not the first time I attempt a murder here while I'm being on air, but I finally killed the fly that was constantly annoying me today. But so thank you so much for being tuned in. I was about to say tomorrow, because the next song is gonna be tomorrow. But what if tomorrow never comes? Who knows? Where's the asteroid who kills us all? Hopefully far away. But for now, Max is gonna take on over. See you next time, have a good one, and I might see you all maybe on Thursday. Depending if I have time. Anyway, see you all next time. See you all. Bye-bye.

This is a message for Max, who's coming on after me. Don't think about a lot of water, a lot of sparkling water, so much water. Don't go to toilet. Water, water here, water, water there.

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7: 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My name is Max. You're listening to Truckers FM. Time's just gone 7 o'clock here. Thank you very much, Niv, for the last hour. Very appreciate it. Now you got me, though, until 8 o'clock. Sorry about that as well for the little awkward silence there, but I promise you, we're going to be having nothing but tunes for the rest of this hour. Got Calvin Harris and Sam Smith lined up. Well, it's Nicki Minaj, but first up, though, a song, 2025. That's pretty recent. Ed Sheeran with Azizam coming up.
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0: Calvin Harris. Sam Smith with Desire plays the Truckers FM. Before you had Ed Sheeran with Azizam. How are you all doing today? 7:08 in the evening. Get in touch though, truckers.fm. If you've got a request, a shout out or wherever, then truckers.fm is a website to go to. If you're in Truckers MP though, /TFM-request. I'll tell you something though, in the news a couple days ago, imagine queuing up to reach a summit. That's right, over at Wales's highest mountain, which is Snowdon. It's about 1,000 meters high. People were queuing up to take a picture at the summit. It's pretty crazy, isn't it? Recently though, a video broke out of a guy skipping all the way to the top, and one person waiting said, "There's a queue," to which the person then replied, saying, "Imagine queuing on a mountain. No chance." To be honest, it's something I would say, but I wouldn't be climbing a mountain in the first place. Just imagine though if that happened on like Truckers MP. You know, you're driving on the Alpine route and, you know, skipping through all the toll roads. I'll tell you what though, there'd be lots of bands coming your way, so I wouldn't recommend it. Right, music-wise though, let's keep it going.
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0: Right, got some songs coming up from Jesk then, and I'm going to get some of your requests up coming up on the second half of the show. Right now, Nicki Minaj.
2: 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They say what they gonna say. Have a drink, clink.

0: 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I guess it's true that nothing beats a Tuesday evening listening to the best radio station on Truckers MPM. All right, guys, Alex Warren coming up next.
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Lil Nas X, Jack Harlow, Industry Baby plays at Truckers FM. Before you had Alex Warren with Fever Dream, we've got a quick announcement to make shortly after this. Just coming in from Truckers FM, country singer Dolly Parton has passed away at the age of 80. Her death was announced by nephew Brian Seaver on Instagram. She had songs such as Jolene, I Will Always Love You, and 9 to 5, one of the greatest singer-songwriters in country music. To honour her life, Truckers FM will play this special song in her memory. Rest in peace, Dolly.

0: Langley, Chosen, Texas. She said Dolly Parton was her biggest inspiration when creating country music. Coming up next, though. Gonna get you the latest on our Truckers MP Roads coming up shortly as well. We've got songs from Becky Hill and Chasing Status coming up. Of course, got a couple of requests coming up as well very, very shortly. Don't want to miss it.
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0: All right, so go have a look on your Truckers MP Roads. 4,666 players tracked with an in-game time of 11 a.m. Looking over at Simulation 1. Simulation 1 is full, by the way, so you cannot join it. We'll be waiting a long time in the queue. Alpine Route's congested with 282 people there. Frankfurt City's congested with 208. Prague's congested with 152. Finally, Innsbruck City's congested with 78. Do take care if you are on the Frankfurt to Prague or vice versa road, as there is a lot of congestion around there. So do be careful there. Looking over now at Pro Mods. Kirkenes Quarry Road is moderate with 33, and Kirkenes City is heavy with 21. Other than that, though, elsewhere is looking pretty quiet. If I've missed anything, though, and you want to let me know, well, I hope you want to let me know. Truckers.fm is the website to go to. Click that send request button. Click the drop-down menu, change it to traffic. Tell me where you are, what's going on, and, of course, what simulation you're on. Otherwise, if you're on truckersmp/tfm-traffic, once again, tell me where you are, what's going on, and, of course, what simulation you're on. But you must be stationary.

0: Becky Hill, Jason Status, Disconnect plays at Truckers FM. Gizmo 120710 says, make a shout out to my friend Gabriel. It's his first time here. Hi, Gabriel.
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0: Right, we have got a couple birthdays to talk about on tonight's show. So if you guys aren't in our Discord server, firstly, discord.gg/truckersfm, we've got a special role with our birthday bot, where if you guys have your birthday, or if you guys like calibrated your birthday, then you can see all the people's birthdays. Then you get like a special role, I should say. So firstly, happy birthday to Dade2000. Happy birthday to you. Mitcha, happy birthday to you. Tamsk, happy birthday to you. Also got someone who got in touch on the old shout out. Tan has said, shout out Gregory. It's his 67th birthday. Good pal of mine. Not the best trucker, but his heart's in the right place. Have a good day, buddy. Happy birthday to you, Mr. Gregory, and especially your 67th birthday. That is literally what it says. And of course, finally, a big happy birthday to one of our fellow presenters. That's right, Tech. Happy birthday to you, Tech. Hope you're having a wonderful day. You can join him as well and send him lots of happy birthday messages from 8 o'clock until 10 o'clock. That's right after my show, where he'll be taking the replacement bus ride show tonight. It's a very special one, actually, because he doesn't usually do on a Tuesday. So, yeah, you guys have got yourself in for a bit of a treat. And it's 2 hours as well. So, yeah, you don't want to miss that. He's got some absolute tunes coming up. Right, let's play a couple more songs. I do have a couple of requests coming up, and I will get them played very, very shortly as well. My Oma has just got in touch. Hi, Oma, and hello, Bo, kleine puppy. Right, I'm going to play some music now. We have got some Ellie Goulding coming up. I haven't heard Ellie Goulding in ages, so I think it's just right that we play her song all the way back from 2013, and she's still famous now. It's crazy. It's Burn on Chi FM.

Dodell Cinema Club, Undercover Martin, requested by Andre. Thank you very much for that request, Andre. Andre's got in touch again with another request, as well as Lana Violet, who requested the same song. That's right, Fame is a Gun by Addison Rae. Tell

Edward Meyer, Vicar Giuliana, Stereo Love. I hope I said that correctly. Requested by DeRose. Thank you for that one. Peaky Truckers Limited said, so sad about Dolly. Massive country fan myself. She will be missed. Can you play some country music, please? If you don't have Zach Bryan or Sam Barber. Of course, I got more.

Brian Wallen, Tate McRae, What I Want, plays on Truckers FM. Thank you very much, Peaky. Oh, I forgot the name. I'm so sorry. But thank you very much for that wonderful request. Right, we got one more request coming up before Tech kicks off his show. Can you guess what it is? Leo the Goat 1268. Thank you very much for this one. Right, you guys will see me on Friday with good old Wayno, 6 till 8 p.m. Red Hot Chili Peppers. Bye-bye.

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1: Hello, my name is Tag, and you're on board the Truckers.fm replacement bus ride. 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

0: Does that give away any indication of what day it is?
1: Yeah, I think it does.
0: Anyway, hello, it is a Tuesday evening. How are you doing? You're listening to The Replacement Bus Ride, also known as the Travelling Tune Show. In this week, covering for James, firstly, a massive shout-out to the wonderful Max for the past hour of some incredible music, some right proper good tunes in there. But now you're stuck with me all the way through till 10 p.m. until Aaron takes over with more to experience. Anyway, how are you doing this fine Tuesday evening? I'd love for you to get in touch. Let me know what you've been up to so far this week, and if you do have any plans for the rest of this week, let me know what you're doing for that as well. In the meantime, hello very quickly to people on the shout out line. Hello to Toxic Foxes saying happy birthday to me, thank you very much. And of course, Delta Stew saying shout out to me on my birthday, woohey! Thank you, Delta Stew, very, very much appreciated. Anyway, coming up this show, we've got a lot of stuff to talk about, got a couple of games to play as well, and honestly, I think you're gonna love it. I really do think you're gonna love it as well. And you might hear a familiar voice or two throughout this show as well. And I'm just going to leave it at that. Anyway, I would, of course, love for you to get in touch. Let me know what you're up to. If you're on the road to Truckers MP, you can get in touch via the in-game command of /TFM-shoutout. Maybe you bought yourself a brand new truck and you want to show it off to the world and you want everybody to know that you bought yourself something that looks very cool, very shiny, and maybe with a brand new paint job or two. Who knows? Anyway, of course, it's a day for celebration, so, you know, we've got to have this one. Let's go back to the 1980s. This is Cool and the Gang with Celebration. Smurfette, your request is coming up just after this one.

0: There you go then, Beyonce, Single Ladies, an absolute throwback to 2008. Again, like we were saying yesterday, 2000s just seems to have some of the best pop music out there. Anyway, do stay tuned because we're starting up one of our games coming up in, well, just a few moments' time.
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0: Yes, indeed. It is Truckers FM with me, Infor James, this week for your Travelling Tunes show. How are you doing? It is Tuesday, the 25th of August, also known as my birthday, so I'm out here absolutely partying and just having a good old fun time. Hello as well to CJ getting in touch and to Julian, both wishing happy birthday to me. So thank you very, very much. And apparently you've also had a note come in on the traffic line as well from Night Fox saying if you're around the exit of the highway between Frankfurt and Prague, apparently on Simulation 1, there's a lot of traffic. We'll be doing a full traffic report roughly around 1:30, but if you're around any of there, then do take extra care. In the meantime, going back over to our shout out line, hello to Vlad, saying please say to everyone from Vlad happy trucking. So Vlad wishes you happy trucking, so have fun with that one. And hello as well to Weston, send them on a shout out their neighbor and their family, who's apparently their neighbor is a police officer. How cool is that? Right, something else is also pretty cool is I do believe every single other week we do a little bit of a competition known as the missing numbers round. So here's what I'd like you to do, okay? If you're listening, good. I'd like you to go ahead and go over to our website, that's truckers.fm, go over to the shout out line and just send me two random numbers. That's it. Just two numbers somewhere between 1 and we'll say 1 and 99. Go on. Any of those two random numbers somewhere between 1 and 99. And we're going to use those for a little bit more of the missing numbers round a little bit later on. However, you're going to have to stick around to find out just why we want those numbers. And trust me, it's quite interesting indeed. It is certainly something that might just test your brain a bit, and it's going to test mine as well, because here's a little bit of a spoiler for you. It involves being able to do math. Anyway, I do a voice note request this week, so James, let's do it. Go on.

Well, good evening, everybody. Hello, it's me, James, your regular host of the Travelling Tunes show with you on the little voice note request. I know, role reversal. Tech's got the entire show as his voice note request. Isn't that great? Yeah, apologies I'm not here this week. I'm working very hard on the celebration for Trekkers M's 11th anniversary. There we go. We got there in the end. So, yes, I do apologise I'm not around for that. But trust me, it'll be worth it when you see the final product. Anyway, I thought about going really evil with this voice note request, and I did consider doing a bar song, Tipsy by Shaboozy, because, you know, I know how much Tech loves that song. But in the end, I decided, you know what, let's not. Let's go for something a little bit more modern, a little bit more upbeat. It's going to be Sigala with Melody, playing for you here on Trekkers FM.

0: traffic update.
1: Yes, indeed, a little bit of the Venga Boss, and then before that, Kato and John with a proper throwback as well. Right, it has just gone 8:30 on your Tuesday evening. Let's go ahead and take a little look-see at the roads of Churukas MP, shall we? There's currently 4,853 players being tracked across all of our networks with an in-game time of 4:56 p.m. So do get ready to get your lights on if you haven't already. Going ahead and taking a look at your busiest locations, we are starting off with Simulation 1, where at the top of the list, as always, it is, of course, the Alpine route, currently congested at around 355 players. That is the largest number I've seen there in quite some time. If you're in the areas of Frankfurt and Prague, they're both congested with 143 out to 176, and the road between those two places looking very busy as well. If you're in the areas of Innsbruck, Calais, Wuthersee, Nuremberg and Hamburg, they're also congested between 41 all the way up to 76 players. And if you're around Duisburg, it's currently heavy at 35. Going over to Promos, is your usual fated areas. It is the Kirkenes Quarry Road moderate at 31 and Kirkenes City moderate at just 10, but apparently that is still enough to consider it moderate. So if you're around any of those areas, then do take extra care. In the meantime, if you spotted something that I haven't, feel free to go ahead and get in touch with us via the website at truckers.fm, or you can go ahead and use a little in-game command of /tfm-traffic. Let us know what the problem is, where it is, and of course, what server you're on. In the meantime, though, it is 8:32. That's the traffic. You're up to date.
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1: In the meantime, though, I said earlier that we've got a little bit of a game going on, haven't we? And I asked you to get in touch with a whole bunch of numbers. And, of course, I've had a little bit of a look through them, and we've had quite a lot of you get in touch. So, very quickly, shout-outs to Leah, Delta Stew, Alex Star Rider, Bad Boy Tom, Meerkat, Mrs. Meerkat, Sly Fox, Andre, and, of course, our very own James Class 37, who usually does the show every week, but has been a little bit busy today, so he's asked me to do it. I don't know if that was a good decision, but thank you. Anyway, the shout-outs to all of you who submitted in some numbers, and we'll go ahead and reveal those in just a moment, but I need to make sure you know how this works. With the numbers that I'm about to give you, using only only each number once, I need you to go ahead and try and get to a number that I have randomly generated before the show began. Good? Understood? Brilliant. Right, here are your numbers for this week. Your numbers are 3, 6, 7, very funny, 9, 13, 21, 26, 34, 47, and 59. And of all of those numbers, you need to go ahead and try your hardest using any mathematical formula you can think of, but using each number only once, to go ahead and get a 962. A little bit of an evil one for you this week, but I wish you the very best of luck. Again, your numbers are 3, 6, 7, 9, 13, 21, 26, 34, 47 and 59, and the number you need to make is 962, using each number only once. And I've been corrected, apparently it is the split second number challenge, not the missing number challenge. Okay, the last cover I did of the show was back in May. I'm a little rusty, okay? But I'll go ahead and pop those numbers in our general channel of the Discord. That's discord.gg/truckersfm for you in just a few moments' time. In the meantime, we've got a little bit of a request now going out to Bad Boy Tom, asking for another throwback from David Guetta and Sia, taking it back to 2011. This is Titanium.

0: 4, 3, 2, 1.
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3: Yes, indeed. We've got our most played chart coming up this weekend, I believe. In fact, you know what? I'm going to have a look at what last week's number one was. Do stand by. I promise you I'm prepared for this. You know, fully professional and all that. But if you have a little look-see at what was last week's. Apparently, last week's number one was Addison Rae with Fame Is A Gun. Number two last week was Tate McRae, Just Keep Watching, and Golden in at number three. Very interesting indeed. Do we think that anything is going to be Addison Rae, Fame Is A Gun? I would genuinely love to know. Do get in touch. Let me know if you think you've got a song that might beat that. In the meantime, though, I know James usually talks about trains on this show, so you know what? I'm going to go ahead and do the same. Because apparently, over on Steam, Trains in World 7, yes, they've made a seventh one. But Train Sim World 7 is apparently on its way later on in the year. Apparently, release date is currently to be announced, but it is going to be roughly $45. I'm not too sure what that is in pounds sterling. And to be honest, the last train game that I ever remember playing was... I've got to think now. You know that one that released from Microsoft years ago, back on Windows XP? Yeah, that was the last train game I ever remember playing. I think it's something like Microsoft Train Simulator. I'm genuinely not too sure. But... It was quite a game, let me just put it that way. A lot of fun indeed. It's going to be very interesting to see if Train Sim World 7 is actually going to run on my computer, because I think I've got the reputation at the moment of having the lowest spec computer on the entire Truckers FM team. So it's going to be very, very interesting to see what happens with that one. Now, we were talking yesterday about some interesting, I guess, like classic movie themes. We've had the Sly Fox get in touch with an absolute classic. If you know where this is from, then very well done to you. But we're going back to the 80s once again, a bit like we did earlier, with a little bit of this one. Yeah, I think you know which one it is just from that.

There you go then, Europe with the final countdown. That is a request going out to, let's see, who requested that one? That is a request going out to Gizmo. We also had a request in from the Sly Fox for Survivor, and also a quick shout out to Steve Owen Weston for their request earlier for some Hugel and some Mike Poser. Some very, very cool songs in there tonight, and still plenty upon plenty of requests on the way. Sly Fox also getting in touch wishing a happy birthday to me, so thank you very, very much. Now, I had the final countdown play, and as I was playing, the lights in my studio were flickering, so I think it might be the final countdown to my power cutting out. So if the show just randomly disappears out of nowhere, at least you know why. Anyway, moving on from that very quickly before it does actually happen, we've had a little bit of the split second number challenge going on so far. I gave you a bunch of numbers and a number to make out of those numbers. We've had a lot of you getting in touch, so you know what? Let's go ahead and have a little look see through, shall we? Hello to Steve O UK getting in touch, saying for their split second number challenge, they're going to go with 21 times 47 equaling 987, 59 minus 34 equaling 25. And then they've got 987 minus 25 equaling 962. So that's 1, 2, 3. That's about, what, 4, 5 different numbers roughly? Bad Boys Home getting in touch saying they do 34 squared minus 59 minus 47 minus 34 minus 26 minus 21 plus 7. Is that right? I'm going to assume it is. We've also got Sly Fox saying the nearest number to them they're able to make, rather, was 964 using the formula of 38 times 21 equaling 798, plus the total of remaining numbers being 166 equaling 964, out by just 2. Alex saying 59 times by 13 equaling 767, very nice. Step 2 being 34 times by 6 equaling 200. Step 3, 767.

plus 204 equals 971. Step 4 saying that number minus 9 equals that. We've also had TID players getting in touch doing it 5-2. And also James getting in touch, apparently making it in six numbers.

0: There you go then, Miles Smith, No Horn there with Drive Safe, request going out to Gizmo. Anyway, before that, we had a little split second number challenge. I got really interrupted by those two artists, but the winner of that one was Steve-O, getting the answers in just four numbers!
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Yes, indeed. Welcome to the second hour of the Travelling Tune Show. Apparently, CJ was requesting that previous song. I got credited on that one. Anyway, a little bit of Scooter coming up for you next. Some Starship as well, and a classic from Living in a Box.

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0: There you go then, Gorillaz, Silent Running. That is a request going out to Frankie. Also wishing me a happy birthday. So again, thank you very much for that one. Before that, also a little bit of Living in a Box, Starship, a request going out to Jesse. And of course, we had Scooter with a Logical Song going out to Jason.
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0: Yes, indeed, it is Truckers FM with Tech here for you. In for James this week on the Travelling Tunes show for your Tuesday evening. It is roughly around about 20 past 9, give or take, roughly about a couple of minutes. We've got plenty more songs coming up on the way. TRD Players, your request is on the way. Meerkat, your request is on the way as well. And you might just see a visit for a very certain friendly little raccoon. If you know, you know. Anyway, I've been doing a little bit of a look-see around the internet, right? And I found something quite interesting, funny enough, to do with music and to do with games, because the people over at Beat Saber have officially teased a brand new little, I guess, like DLC addition to the game known as the Hip Hop Mixtape 2. There you go. God, words, me, yeah, we don't get along, you can tell. But apparently the Hip Hop Mixtape 2 is coming to Beat Saber on August 27th. So if, like me, you're a fan of VR games, then that one might be one to keep on your radar. In the meantime, another thing to go with games, apparently, is probably one of the strangest collaborations I've heard of in quite a long time between Xbox and IKEA. Yeah, the people that are very good for making, stores that you can get lost in very, very easily, have collaborated with Microsoft in order to make a little bit of furniture that can only be described as quite strange. You've got a D-pad cushion, and you've also got the analog stick that's been turned into like a little kitchen stool that you can sit on. It's very strange. I'll try and see if I can find out some more info on that for you in a bit. In the meantime, hello as well, very quickly on the shout-out line, to our very own Saxonio, who apparently is celebrating using their first time using their bus on Truckers MP. Also wishing me a happy birthday as well. So thank you very much, Saxonio, for that one. In the meantime, though, hello as well to Weston and the Sly Fox as well. Hello as well to Gizmo, saying, can you do a shout-out to Gabriel? And they're also driving their first bus too. How cool is that?

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1: There we go. I said we'd have a visit from our friend Little Raccoon, didn't we? Anyway, just coming up to 9:30, Tuesday the 25th of August 2026. Let's go ahead and get your latest on the roads of Truckers MP. There are currently 4,295 players being tracked across all of our servers with an in-game time of 10:45 p.m. So do make sure you got your lights on so you can see where you're going and so you don't get kicked. Right, taking a look at our busiest locations, starting off as ever with Simulation 1. The Alpine route is top of the list, congested at 331. Frankfurt and Prague both congested with 152 up to 195 players there. If you're on the road between the two, then do be careful because apparently that road gets very busy as well. If you're around the areas of Innsbruck and Waldersee, they're also congested with 41 up to 84 players. The areas of Hamburg, Duisburg and Calais are all heavy between 32 up to 35, and Nuremberg is moderate at 24. Going over now to promos, it is your usual affected areas. The Kirkenes Quarry Road is moderate at 28 and Kirkenes City is moderate at 16. Other than that, if you spotted something that I haven't, feel free to go ahead and get in touch with us via the website at truckers.fm, or you can go ahead and use ingoing command of /tfm-traffic and let us know what the problem is, where it is, and of course what server the problem is on. In the meantime, it is exactly 9:30. That's the traffic. You're up to date.
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1: And this is Tech on Truckers FM. Good evening. How are you doing? Hopefully you're having a wonderful day so far. Right, hello as well on the shout-out line. We've got a lot of you getting in touch so far. Hello to Leo the Goat, who's apparently going paddleboarding with friends and family for their birthday. It's a birthday day. Oh, happy birthday to you. Hello as well to Young B1 from Birmingham. And apparently they're currently driving with cargo.

Hello to the goose saying, I'd say happy birthday. Hope you have a wonderful time. Thank you very much. And hello to Bad Boy Tom's Rocky Touch wishing me happy birthday. You're all so kind tonight. I love it. I really do. Anyway, we've got a little bit of a competition. I'll take off this now, haven't we? Yes, we've not done that yet. What am I doing? We're doing. Right, this one is called the missing word round. Essentially, what you're going to hear throughout this next example is a word that's been covered by this little sound effect. Yep, that one. You've got little sound music. It's going to be cut up by that sound effect. Your job is guess what the missing word is. You ready? Okay, here's an example. There you go. That is Teddy Jones with the door. What is that missing word? For example, one more time. Yeah, okay, go on then. Feel generous. Toya, what? I never speak. What's that missing word? Get touch. Struckers, a fair motor, a vendor, and chain drop down to say competition. Be competent, and in there, we'll find out who's correct towards the end of the show. Of course, if you're on the road of Truckers Empty, you can use /TFM-shoutout and just put the word competition in front of a competition entry. Right, I'll have a little bit of a look through a lot of older songs and stuff and songs from artists that I absolutely love to listen to, and I have come across a proper banger from Robbie Williams, right? And I think this one you might or might not remember. It's on there. Oh no, I think you're going to like it though. This is a little bit of Millennium, released just before the Millennium. Found it on a track that I was listening to. I just had to play it. I just had to.

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2: 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All the info you need is going to be right over there. Right, we did a little bit of a competition so far. This I have known as the missing word round. Essentially, it is, I have a funny little seahorn sound effect that sounds a bit like this. And what I did that is I used to cover a certain word in a small sample of music. Now, sample I is from the song known as Teddy's Outdoor, and it sounds a little bit like this. Yes, indeed, that is your little super music for tonight. I want you to try and guess what that little, missing word is, or hidden word. I really think the thing should call. James just said it's called the missing word round, so we're going to call it missing word round. If you think you know what the missing word is, do get in touch. Truckers.fm is the way for you to go. In the meantime, I've had a few shout outs in, so very quickly, let's say a little hello to, let's see who we're saying hello to today. Hello to Frankie Sin. They thought that it's my birthday today. Frankie, they thought it was supposed to be the gift for us rather than being birthday, but all the gift that he's going to give tonight is absolutely bang. Oh, that's so sweet. Thank you very much. As well, Harrison, giving a shout out to Frank. Hello as well to Lincoln Roll 68. Hi Tech, happy birthday. Hope you have a great day. My day has been going absolutely fantastic so far. Right, a little request coming up for you in a few moments from by Tom, who's creating a little bit of a One Republic. But very quickly as well, hello to our very Oscar in touch. Hi Tech, big happy birthday to you. Hope you have a fantastic day as always, and keep those tunes. I will try my very best to. The tunes you not tonight have they've all been from you, but they've been wonderful requests, including this one.

0: Rucker's fan.
1: Yeah, Rucker one nine, this here's a rubber duck. You got a copy of me, fan? Come on. Yeah, 10-4, big pin for sure, for sure. By golly, it's clean, clear to bike, town, come on. He had a big pin for their pin. Yeah, we definitely got the front door, good buddy. Mercy, 6-5, looks like we got a second boy.
2: Was a duck of the moon on 6 June, the Kenworth pulling logs. Cab over Pete the reefer on the Jimmy hauling hogs. We is heading for Bear on I-10, about a mile out of Shaky Town. I says, Pigpen, there's a rubber duck, and I'm about to put the hammer down.

0: Negatory, Big Ben. You're still too close. Yeah, them hogs are starting to close up my sinuses. Mercy sakes, you better back off another 10.
1: Well, we rolled up Interstate 44 like a rocket sled on rails. We tore up all of our swindle sheets and left them setting on the scales. By the time we hit that Chi-town, them bears was getting smart. They'd brought up some reinforcements from the Illinois National Guard. There's armored cars and tanks and jeeps and rigs of every size. Yeah, them chicken coops was full of bears and choppers filled the skies. Well, we shot the line, we went for broke with 1,000 screaming trucks and 11 long-haired friends of Jesus in a chartreuse microbus.
0: Yeah, rubber duck to Sodbuster. Come on, are you up? 10-4, Sodbuster. Listen, you want to put that microbus in behind that suicide jockey? Yeah, he's hauling dynamite and he needs all the help he can get.
1: Well, we laid a strip for the Jersey Shore, prepared to cross the line. I could see the bridge was lined with bears, but it didn't have a doggone dime. I says, Pigpen, this here's a rubber duck. We just ain't gonna pay no toll. So we crashed the gate doing 98. I says, let them truckers.

Oh, how's about that one for you? Proper good classic there. That is a little bit of CW McCall with Convoy going out to CJ. Before that, we had ourselves One Republic Counting Stars going out to Bad Boy Tom, a little bit of Zillion F and Flow Rider going out to Kieran. Hopefully I said your name right. And of course, we had Lincoln Rawls request earlier for a little bit of Fireflies from Owl City. Right, hello very quickly on the shout out line to, oh God, I'm going to get this one wrong. Hello to Moxedge. Hopefully that's how you say it. Also, saying, can you say hi to their best friend, Zemper? Well, hello to both of you. How's about that? Right, we've got a little bit of a competition going on, and we'll come back to that in just a few moments' time. But very quickly, we've got the wonderful Aaron coming up next after me with a little bit of more to experience between 10 and midnight. So if you want some more music, then do stay tuned to truckers.fm. Right, back to our competition, shall we? We had a little bit of a sample with a little, I guess, sound effects or whatever that kind of hid a word in a sample. And you know what that music sample was? It was this.

Yes, indeed, a little bit of Teddy Swims with The Door. Now, we've had a couple of you getting in touch trying to guess today's missing word, and I can say that two were TRD plays and a Smurfette. You were both correct, with the missing word being language. Taught you a language that you never understood or never used, or something like that. Anyway, that's pretty much all from me, so thank you very much for your requests, for your birthday messages. It has been absolutely fantastic. James will be back this time next week doing the Travelling Tunes show for you. But in the meantime, if you want some more of me, then I'll be back on Friday from 3 in the afternoon for your afternoon party, bringing you 2 hours of, well, all the upbeat dance tracks you could ever need, really. Right, like I say, Aaron's on the way next. We'll go ahead and finish off with a little bit of Teddy Swims from The Door. Have a wonderful, wonderful rest of your week, and I'll see you on Friday. Bye-bye.

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2: Diolch yn fawr iawn, Tech. Thank you very much, Tech. And right now, it is Aaron taking the controls from Wales between now and midnight. Going to get you Bruno Mars on the way. Also, the Royston Club from by me in Wales, actually. And right now, an 80s throwback and a half, Starship. This is Nothing's Gonna Stop Us Now at TFM.

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Love this from the Royston Club. They're from by me in North Wales, in Wrexham. Cariad. They played Truck Festival in the UK a couple of weeks ago and they had the most fabulous performance. And it's a bit of a heartbreaky song to kick off the show. So, I mean, apologies to you if you're currently going through a heartbreak and that's just pushed you over the edge. I can promise you, it gets better from here, okay? Benson Boone, sorry, I'm here for someone else on the way for you shortly. Bruno Mars as well. Right now, one of Ed Sheeran's latest songs. It's called Sapphire and it's playing for you on your Tuesday night right here at Truckers FM.

0: Benson Boone, Sorry I'm Here for Someone Else, playing for you on TFM. I was actually looking at a TikTok and it was like, who's your celebrity hall pass? You know, the person that your partner would let you cheat on them for. And I just said, I wouldn't ever say no to Benson Boone. I've got a thing for men with moustaches and mullets, and that's all I can say. Right, stay there. More big tunes on the way for you, including The Weeknd next. Jackers.
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0: The Weeknd and Save Your Tears playing on TFM, and this is quite a sad one, and I don't usually do sad on this show, but some really, really sad news coming out from earlier on this evening. Dolly Parton, the country legend, has died at the age of 80, and I think the chances are Dolly was a part of your family soundtrack. Maybe your mum, your dad, your grandma, your granddad, or even you grew up with some of her songs, and she gave us some of her biggest songs ever, the biggest songs ever. She's opened doors for generations of artists and gave back so much through her charity work. She's got her charity, which puts millions of books into the hands of children. Like, what a life. What a legacy, and I think we should mark that here on Truckers FM tonight. This is Dolly.
1: I don't think about my life in terms of numbers. First of all, I ain't never going to be old because I ain't got time to be old. I can't stop long enough to grow old. I'm just going to be the best I can be at whatever age I am. And I bet you I won't look much different when I'm 95 if I live that long, because I'm like the Gabor sisters. I'm going to look like a cartoon. I'll have on the makeup. I'll look as young as my plastic surgeons will allow me. And it's like all in makeup and lighting and all that. But I think more than anything, it's about what comes from inside you. It's an attitude, and you know, you got to shine from within, and sometimes that can make you feel young and make you seem young to other people.
0: This one's for you, Dolly, the queen of country music, who it was announced earlier on today has passed at the age of 80.

0: Malone and Morgan Wallen, and I had some help at TFM. Happy Tuesday. Thank you for having us on. Before that, we played Justin Bieber and, of course, the legendary Dolly Parton, who's gained her wings today. Bless her. 9 to 5 on your radio before that. And right, stay there, playing Tiny Temper next.
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I'm meant to be going to Reading on Saturday, Reading Festival. Haven't got my tickets yet, but I thought I'd get myself a cheeky trim yesterday. And I did, and I came into work today, and oh my God, people were absolutely ripping me. The barbers cut my hair a little bit too short, so I look like a different man, and I've also shaved off my beard, and I've only left my moustache on. Let's just say there was, I was basically just a joke this morning in the office, and I'm not feeling good about it. Let's do this now.

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1: I'm going to make a verbal contract with you right now. I've got the biggest tunes between now and midnight, and there's nothing you can do to stop me, so don't. Right, we're playing Lizzo, Charlie XCX on the way, and a guy who's playing Reading Festival at the weekend. Somba, 12 to 12 is on after Taylor. This is called I Knew, I Knew.

Somber and 12 to 12, who seems to be having his summer. He is performing at Coachella a couple of months ago. Also here in the UK with Reading Festival this weekend, which I'm so excited for. I can't wait. I literally, the amount of times I've been offered tickets to go and see Somber with someone and I've been like, oh, sorry, I'm working. I've got XYZ on. And now I finally have no excuse. So it's going to be so good. He's going to be hitting the road on his North American tour as well later on this year. 37 dates in his home country, which must feel so good. Right, thanks for having us on. It's TFM. Right now we're doing Lizzo and About Damn Time.

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It is Aaron with you. And if you're not aware, we've got an Instagram. Go follow us on it, at TruckersFM. We are posting much great content at the moment. I know I'm quite biased because I'm the one who's making it. But take a look at TruckersFM on your Instagram right now.

0: I'm in the habit of going to the gym at the moment. So after this show, midnight rolls around, I'll head off to the gym and I'll put on a Spotify playlist that has this on it, because I don't know why, every time I play it, it just sends me into flow state. Milky, More Grab, Just The Way You Are on TFM, and stay there. More big tunes on the way for you in the next 20, getting on Harry Styles, who completed his Wembley residency recently, and Sabrina Carpenter is on soon. Truckers
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Harry Styles and As It Was playing on TFM. It is Tuesday night and we've had our fair share of artists that release their kind of heartbreak anthems. I'm talking your Lewis Capaldi's, I'm talking Adele, that kind of thing. Lana Del Rey, that kind of vibe. And we've got another player on the scene for depressing music. And I'm actually very excited for it because this girl has the most incredible voice. People are genuinely describing her as the next Adele. And this song, I have not been able to get on my head. It's making me feel things I never knew I could feel. Sienna Spiro, Great Expectation, is on Truckers FM.

0: Drake and Rihanna and Take Care. I've had such a hard day at work today. I just want to curl up into a ball and not speak for the foreseeable. But I'm on the radio, so I can't really do that. It's nice to have you with me. That is Drake and Rihanna and Take Care. Before that, Edward Meyer and Stereo Love. More big tunes on the way, including Jack Carlo, Tame Impala and Jenny. And we'll do Neo's Closer next.
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much more time from me tonight on TFM, unfortunately. It has been an absolute blast, so thanks for being there. I'll play you Florence and the Machine in just a second. And right now, this is going to be a new Halloween anthem for 2026. Don't know if anyone's had a think about that one yet. Tame Impala, Jenny, Dracula, now.

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yeah. Take off the fufu, take off the cloud chase, take off the Wi-Fi, take off the money phone, take off the car loan, take off the flex and the white loss. Take off the weird ass jewelry, I'ma take 10 steps, then I'm taking off top off. Take off from fabricated streams and the microwave memes, it's a real world outside. Take off your idols, take off the runway, take off the Cairo. Take off the Sandro, pay 5 days stay, take off for the meal, hella final. Take off the front flag, take off perception, take off the cop with the iPad. Take off the allure, take off the unsure, take off decisions I lack. Take off the fake deep, take off the fake woke, take off the I'm broke, I care. Take off the gossip, take off the new logic, that if I'm rich, I'm real. Take off the shirt nail, take off the Doge, take off the Birkin bag. Take all that designer boy off, and what do you have?

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